0: missing a headache. It happens these days for those of us of a certain age, like Jeff. We were texting back and forth, and he said, two beers last night. Headache all day today. Jeff, I've been there, my friend. You hit the number with a four in front of it. Ooh, we just go downhill, don't we? It's not like Tub Thumping from Chumbawamba, but we will at least enjoy that song and think of the days back in the days where we could party like Tub Thumping, huh? We'll get that ready to go, and whatever's going to make your night tonight for that song will, as that song will for Jeff. We're at 877-909-1989. I would love to serve it up in just a few.
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1: Plan accordingly.
2: Today, sunny with a high of 22 and a humidex in the low 20s. Tonight, clear skies and a low of 8 with a comfy humidex. Tomorrow, sunny again, hitting 23 and feeling great with the humidex. Wednesday stays sunny with a high of 25 and a pleasant humidex. Currently, it's 17.

0: 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Oh, a Kevin Bacon crush means Footloose was your movie, Donna?
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0: At what point of you showing up to the box office do the people working at the movie theater go,
1: stalker?
0: Yeah.
1: I mean, I thought I was going to marry Kevin Bacon, and that's okay.
0: Oh, you can still have the crush. And you can still hear the song, and throws it back.

Jason's 102.7 WOW FM. And that one is for Jamie. Ace the final. Got the grades. Grades look good. Mom's happy. Dad's happy. Jamie's going into 11th grade next year. 3.7 GTA. You don't need to be a grown-up to love these songs. You get the vibe of a Jamie. Ain't nothing going to break your stride tonight. Thanks for listening.

0: two iconic acts. Iconic acts. One amazing night. Amazing night. And you're there for it all. Keep listening and you could win tickets to the Sing a Song All Night Long 2026 tour. Starring Earth, Wind & Fire. And Lionel Richie. 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

102.7 WOW FM. I'm Tony the Reno. We're glad you're here and hanging tonight as we get ready for a busy week and more Lionel Richie Earth, Wind & Fire tickets. Yeah, we sing a song all night long as their songs go and your dances go. You work on the dance moves and get ready to win your way in. We do it again Thursday night, right at the beginning of the show on Throwback Nation. The tickets are on us just for listening. Make sure you're back. This

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I'm Tony the Reno. Three clues, 1 year back in the day. A brand new $100 jackpot on the throwback timeline. You know this. Let's play together, win you the cash. Next.

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1: 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Also, the Bop It game. Yeah, oh, lots of sounds, lots of vibrations from Hasbro, first released. And Alanis is getting all sorts of irony figured out in Ironic. Was the year 1996, 1997, or 1998? Text your guest to enter and win to 877-909-1989 right now.
0: Guess now, and if you're right, you could win $100 for knowing your throwback. 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
6: Today, sunny with a high of 22 and a humidex in the low 20s. Tonight, clear skies and a low of 8 with a comfy humidex. Tomorrow, sunny again, hitting 23 and feeling great with the humidex. Wednesday stays sunny with a high of 25 and a pleasant humidex. Currently at 17.
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0: And what year was it? Mission Impossible with Tom Cruise, one of the biggest movies of the year. Hasbro releases the Bop It game. And Alanis is getting the irony going with this one. If you guessed 1996, congrats, you got it. No.

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I'm Tony Marino. Have you ever yelled out your hometown in Heart of Rock and Roll? I mean, it's just something we do, right? Rich, I appreciate the text for that one. He's going to yell out his hometown. You yell out yours, and we'll sing along with Huey Lewis in the News in just a few.

0: iconic acts. Iconic acts. One amazing night. Amazing night. And you're there for it all. Keep listening and you could win tickets to the Sing a Song All Night Long 2026 tour, starring Earth, Wind & Fire and Lionel Richie. 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

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Not just Earth, Wind, and Fire. Not just Lionel Richie. You get them both when you win your tickets. The Sing a Song All Night Long Tour coming up again on Thursday night. Be back right at the beginning of the show Thursday night, and let's get you.

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3: Plan accordingly. Today, sunny with a high of 22 and a humidex in the low 20s. Tonight, clear skies and a low of 8 with a comfy humidex. Tomorrow, sunny again, hitting 23 and feeling great with the humidex. Wednesday stays sunny with a high of 25 and a pleasant humidex. Currently at 17.
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0: It's 1 year of hits for one solid hour. Throwback Nation's late night class reunion. No! And if these sound familiar?
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Yeah, we love to say wow with some of the songs you just haven't heard in a long, long time. 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

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I'm Tony Marino. This song is what it feels like tonight to do a little class reunion. The late night class reunion, class of 85, old friends getting together, shooting the bull, having a blast like Bruce taught us with Glory Days.

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1: 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You put Mick Jagger and David Bowie together and you take a 60s Motown song. Ooh, we're going to get something good indeed. Let's head there as we go dancing in the street and enjoy more of our class of 1985 in moments.
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4: Today, sunny with a high of 22 and a humidex in the low 20s. Tonight, clear skies and a low of 8 with a comfy humidex. Tomorrow, sunny again, hitting 23 and feeling great with the humidex. Wednesday stays sunny with a high of 25 and a pleasant humidex. Currently at 17.

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Class of 85, your party is on with an hour of your songs tonight, and the party continues coming up Thursday as we get ready for the Sing a Song All Night Long tour and more tickets in. All you have to do, listen right at the beginning of the show, and you'll be there for Earth, Wind, and Fire and Lionel Richie together, which may be the best summer present ever. 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

Kingston's 102.7 WOW FM. That color that isn't red, it isn't purple, it isn't pink, it's somewhere right in between. It's this one tonight with Prince and Raspberry Beret.

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What's that old line? Beer before liquor, never sicker. Liquor before beer, you're in the clear. Well, I don't know about mixing concoctions, but mixing groups of the 1980s, that is okay. Did we take a little bit of Chic from the 70s and early 80s? We take a little bit of Duran Duran. We take Robert Palmer, put them in the blender, put a little umbrella on top, and we get the power station, and everybody's happy with this one for the class of 1985.

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0: Garlic.
1: Oh.
0: Just in case.
1: No way.
0: Vampires. Okay. Does bread count?
1: I guess. 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
0: freshly,
1: a food.
0: Freshly baked bread. Mild, warm, comforting.
1: No, that's true.
0: I mean, I thought like bacon for a second, but that's too strong.
1: Oh, bacon would be amazing.
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2: Plan accordingly.
4: Today, mostly cloudy with showers and a high of 22. Tonight, a few showers ending and mainly cloudy with a low of 10. Tomorrow, a mix of sun and cloud with a high of 20. Sunday, a mix of sun and cloud with a chance of showers and a high of 20. Currently, it's 13.
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6: Plan accordingly. Today, sunny with a high of 22 and a Humidex in the low 20s. Tonight, clear skies and a low of 8 with a comfy Humidex. Tomorrow, sunny again, hitting 23 and feeling great with the Humidex. Wednesday stays sunny with a high of 25 and a pleasant Humidex. Currently at 17.
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4: Today, sunny with a high of 22 and a Humidex in the low 20s. Tonight, clear skies and a low of 8 with a comfy Humidex. Tomorrow, sunny again, hitting 23 and feeling great with the Humidex. Wednesday stays sunny with a high of 25 and a pleasant Humidex. Currently at 17.

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3: Today, sunny with a high of 22 and a humidex in the low 20s. Tonight, clear skies and a low of 8 with a comfy humidex. Tomorrow, sunny again, hitting 23 and feeling great with the humidex. Wednesday stays sunny with a high of 25 and a pleasant humidex. Currently at 17.

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7: Today, sunny with a high of 22 and a humidex in the low 20s. Tonight, clear skies and a low of 8 with a comfy humidex. Tomorrow, sunny again, hitting 23 and feeling great with the humidex. Wednesday stays sunny with a high of 25 and a pleasant humidex. Currently, it's 17.

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3: Today, sunny with a high of 22 and a Humidex in the low 20s. Tonight, clear skies and a low of 8 with a comfy Humidex. Tomorrow, sunny again, hitting 23 and feeling great with the Humidex. Wednesday stays sunny with a high of 25 and a pleasant Humidex. Currently at 17.
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0: 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Here's what you need to know.
1: I'm Lorena Dixon, keeping you in the loop this morning. Three people were arrested as part of a drug trafficking investigation by Kingston Police. A search warrant was executed Friday at a home on Conacher Drive, where investigators say drugs such as cocaine, fentanyl, and crystal meth were being stored and sold from the residence. Some fentanyl, over $3,000 in cash, and a loaded handgun were seized. Kingston is investing about $75 million in road and transportation projects this year. The city says work will include everything from pothole repairs and asphalt treatments to major road reconstruction projects. To date this year, the city has repaired about 6,000 potholes and is looking at using recycled asphalt to enhance initial repairs, with more work planned throughout the construction season. Officials say some projects will also include upgrades for pedestrians, cyclists, and transit users as the city continues to improve infrastructure and prepare for future growth. And one Kingston student won big at last week's Canada-wide science fair in Edmonton. Liam Desra of KSS won Best Project, which explored an alternative cosmological model capable of reproducing the observed expansion of the universe without requiring dark energy. That garnered him a $500 cash prize, and he'll represent Canada at the European Union Contest for Young Scientists in Germany. A total of five students represented our region at the event. In sports, the Jays were off. They're in Atlanta tonight. In soccer action, Canada beat Uzbekistan 2-0 in a World Cup tune-up match. The Stanley Cup final starts tonight, Vegas at Carolina, 8 o'clock start time. It's game one. And the Maple Leafs have added to their front office, hiring Judd Brackett as their new assistant general manager of player evaluation and Freddie Hamilton as chief of staff. The next time you're scrolling through your phone, visit KingstonDaily.ca and see what Kingston is talking about. 401 Traffic and Weather together next.
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7: Good morning. Here with a first check on your drive. Not seeing any live lane issues on the traffic cameras, eastbound or westbound between Belleville and Brockville. But we do have one incident from the overnight period. This at County Road 22, eastbound 401, had the left shoulder and left lane closed. Just keep that one in mind if you are heading further east. Your forecast for today, sunshine to start. We'll see a mix of sun and clouds this afternoon. The high getting up to 24 degrees. Tonight, we're going to see a few clouds down to 9. Another sunny day tomorrow with the high reaching 25. 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

0: I my pen ran out of ink and I'm too lazy. There's so many pens outside of these studio doors. There's 100 of them. I go to the front desk, I get a whole pack of pens, but I'm like, nah, I'll do my own Sharpie. Thank you very much. All right, trending stories. Note, up next.
1: I just discovered I am so uncool based on what teenagers just revealed. And now I'm sad. It's next right here on Joey and Lauren.
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0: FM.
1: It's Joey and Lauren. Let's get your trending stories. Lauren, what's trending?
2: There is a high school that misspelled school on their yearbooks.
1: Yeah, there we go, baby.
2: And it's gone viral. SK? Johnston Senior High School. They forgot the C.
3: So it's a shul.
2: Shul. What do? You already print, you know, several hundred yearbooks.
1: Hope you had the time of your life. What's the new song? Like, Green Day, whatever. I can't remember the title of that song, but that was like our
2: Isn't it Time
1: High
2: of
1: School,
2: Your Life?
1: Time of Your Life.
2: I think.

0: What is today's day and age like? Graduation song.
1: Yeah, that is a really good question. If you've graduated recently or are graduating, did they play a song at your graduation?
0: What was it? Fetty Wap 1738.
1: Yeah,
0: maybe. I'm hanging with some hello.
1: Yeah, I don't know that any kids now are listening to Green Day.
0: But that's such a good graduation song.
1: It is. It really is. Okay, I just found out that I am super uncool, and it has to do with teenagers. And by the way, teenagers do frighten me. I feel like I'm never hip enough.
0: I just said it the other day.
1: To talk to them.
0: 13 to 18 year olds scare the crap out of me.
1: Teenagers scare the living. It's true. I definitely feel that way. But I just found out I'm not cool because of the car that I drive.
0: Ooh.
1: According to teenagers, over 50% in this new study, over 50% of teenagers now explicitly reject SUVs, labeling them as uncool mom or dad cars.
0: Well, then where does the minivan sit? Because I feel like the SUV is quote unquote cooler than the minivan. Now, minivan drivers will defend it to the death. I have a friend that has a minivan, says, I don't care what the haters say, storage, sliding doors, the room, the cup holders,
1: all of
0: that.
1: I would love it. I'm not joking. I'd love a minivan.
0: No, you wouldn't.
1: Yes, I would.
0: No, you would not.
1: A touch of a button, the doors open.
0: No, you wouldn't.
1: Kids will never door ding.
0: No, you would not want a minivan. You say you would, but you would not. Okay? You're an SUV mom.
1: Oh, I love my SUV.
0: And now you're a nerd.
1: Never getting rid of my SUV.
0: Now you're a nerd. So.
1: But yeah, they say that the most teenagers now, they gravitate towards sedans. So sedans, just cars, are what's cool for teenagers, not an SUV.
0: Really? Well, my nephew is big into cars, but he goes to car meets where they all go to parking lots and then the cops come and then they like peel out.
1: I don't even know what that is.
0: I don't know. I think it's
1: they
0: a bunch
1: hang
0: of
1: out
0: people
1: and
0: that
1: play music.
0: Yeah. Again, if we don't know what it is, probably means we're not cool enough to ever get the invite.
1: The New York Knicks will be donating at least 500 NBA Finals tickets to underprivileged youth throughout the Garden of Dreams Foundation. Super cool.
0: That's cool.
1: Over 500 tickets.
0: Put them courtside and move all the celebrities. Move Timothy Chalamet to the upper deck.
1: They would never.
0: Let's
1: they love
0: see,
1: that.
0: You know, because he's very flamboyant. Have you seen Chalamet? You want to talk about main character energy?
1: Oh, my God.
0: I think half the time he's at the game, he's just like, look, watch, the TV's going to show me and I'm going to go crazy.
1: I do love how into it he is, because a lot of times when they show celebrities at games, they're just, oh, hey, and they're never wearing merch or game, you know, apparel.
0: Yeah, it's like nerdy to wear the game gear.
1: Yeah. But he's sitting there, and when they won the last series that they were in,
0: yeah.
1: I saw him on the court. They had the camera up close to him so you could hear what he was saying, and he was talking to one of the players. He's like, oh, I have your jersey in my room. Can I get a picture? Like,
0: Timothy
1: it was so
0: Chalamet
1: weird.
0: Was telling
1: like,
0: a guy he had his jersey in his room like a kid.
1: I have your jersey at my house. Like, it was something like that. Like, either I have your jersey or I have your poster. Like, it was something like
0: the
1: that.
0: The poster's
1: and I was like,
0: right above me in Kylie's bed. It's awesome.
1: I'm like, isn't this guy like an Oscar nominated,
0: yeah,
1: like,
0: Oscar
1: super
0: winner, right?
1: Famous.
0: Is he not one? I don't know. I thought he won one.
1: Probably. And those are some of your trending stories.
0: It's Joey and Lauren. 102.

0: 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What's happening around the city? 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
1: Good morning, I'm Lorena Dixon from the KingstonDaily.ca newsroom. Here's what's happening over the next 48 hours in the city. We start with municipal business on the agenda. Kingston City Council meets from 7 p.m. till 11 tonight in the council chambers. The public is invited to attend in person or review the agenda online through the City of Kingston website and its meeting portal system. Another exciting round of music trivia happens tomorrow night from 7 p.m. till 9 at Riverhead Pizza and Brewing Company. Come enjoy some delicious food and drink and great prizes, and it's all hosted by Reed from 98.3 Fly FM. And rounding things out tomorrow, there's a big conversation happening around climate action in the region. The Kingston Climate Summit brings residents together tomorrow from 6 p.m. till 7:30, continuing into the next day with sessions, study tours, and discussions focused on local climate solutions. Turning to local sports, the Kingston Sentinels men's team returns to action this Saturday with the women's team back on the field June 13th. Hockey fans can circle the calendar as the OHL priority selection comes to Kingston June 12th and 13th. Read more about what's happening in the city at KingstonDaily.ca. 401 Traffic and Weather together next.
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5: Well, taking another look at your drive, still not seeing any live lane issues eastbound or westbound on the 401 between Belleville and Brockville. However, all eastbound lanes closed at County Road 22. That is due to an earlier collision and the cleanup of that collision. So all eastbound lanes closed on the 401 at County Road 22 if you are heading east. Your forecast for today, we are looking at sunshine this morning, a mix of sun and clouds this afternoon with the high reaching 24. A few clouds expected tonight, low drops down to 9, and tomorrow another sunny day with the high reaching 25. 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
1: It's Joey and Lauren, and it's time for
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1: where we must answer a truth question that you text in to 68719. This week, the question, Joey and Lauren, when's the last time you cried and why? So they give us the and why.
3: Dang, I cry a lot. Okay, two things just popped into my head, but I don't remember which one is most recent. I'm not joking. I cry almost every day. And
1: you
3: people,
1: do cry a
3: you
1: lot,
3: might
1: yeah.
3: go, wow,
1: you get very
3: what
1: emotional.
3: A sad life. No, it's not that I'm like sad all the time. It's just little things make me cry.
1: What do they call it?
3: Empath?
1: But I thought empath means you don't feel about anything. Or maybe it feels you feel about everything.
3: I don't know. You feel when others are going through something.
1: Yeah, you feel other people.
3: So. There's two things that I recently remember crying about. So I'll just share both of them. I don't remember which one was more recent. One was I had already put the kids to bed, but it was kind of like a fast bedtime, right? Like it was late. And I'm like, okay, come on, go to bed. It's late. We go to bed, hugs and kisses, good night, mwah, read the story, whatever, prayers. I leave the room and all of a sudden I was just flooded with this emotion of my kids are getting older. I'm rushing through things and it made me so sad. And so I went back into our son's room and I was just praying he was still awake. You know, our kids fall asleep pretty fast. And he rolls over and looks at me. I was like, hi, honey.
1: And you're just like,
3: what?
1: Oh.
3: What do you need, mom? And I just started crying. And I said, I just want, you know, I love you. I am so proud to be your mommy. And he goes, he puts his hand on my face and he goes, are you sad that I'm growing? And I said, yes.
1: Our oldest, for whatever reason,
3: he knows
1: what to say.
3: Yeah.
1: He knows what to say.
3: So there was that, and I did. I cried. It was like a happy, sad cry. And then I also cried watching Love on the Spectrum a couple days ago.
1: That was mine. Mine
3: oh,
1: was
3: really?
1: The season finale.
3: Oh,
1: they,
3: yes, I
1: I'll
3: cried
1: I'll tell you the exact moment. Logan. Logan is the kid from Las Vegas. He was my favorite on the show. He had this rocking relationship with this girl. I can't remember her name.
3: Haley.
1: Yes. So they're like, they're going on dates, they're kissing, their families met, and then they always, at the end of the Love on the Spectrum season, they give a quick update. They'll show like a little B-roll video, and then they say like, Tyler is blanky blank blank. And they said Logan, and what was her name, Haley, decided to remain friends. And I was like, I cried, because I thought they were going to get married, because I thought they were the sweetest. And then, when they showed Emma, my red-headed beauty from Salt Lake City, Utah. When Emma and that one kid are on the swing set and they share a kiss, I cried.
3: Okay, but
1: I cried.
3: What's his bucket was singing at the engagement party.
1: Tyler.
3: What's his name?
1: Tyler
3: to
1: Madison. Yes, Tyler to Madison.
3: I cried during that too. Oh, I didn't even know you were crying. I was too involved in my own emotions.
1: No, I was crying. We were sitting up. We watched it before bed and I'm just...
3: It's such a sweet show. It's such a sweet show.
1: And you want these guys and gals to find love. You just want them to find love. And you see it and you're like, this is it. So I'm excited for Tyler and Madison. I hope Netflix, first of all, gives them $1 billion because they deserve it. I hope they give them $1 billion and I hope they do a whole Netflix wedding. I hope it's a big old Netflix Tyler and Madison wedding.
3: If they want to.
1: Yeah, if they want to.
3: Sure.
1: But I'm saying give them millions of dollars.
3: That's
1: so they'll
3: funny
1: want
3: that we were both crying over that.
1: Oh, yeah. Yeah, that gets me every time.
3: But and then crying over our kids. Like at least once every other day, I'm crying about, they're getting so big.
1: Yeah. Well, that is Tell the Truth Tuesday. It's Joey and Lauren. 102.

0: in Kingston.
1: Good morning. I'm Lorena Dixon from the KingstonDaily.ca newsroom with What's Good in Kingston. The long musical history of the Limestone City will be on display at Kingston City Hall. Music from miles around will take place at the Market Wing Cultural Space starting June 20th. There will be artifacts, personal stories, immersive experiences, and more on display. Curator Melissa Cruz says people will be able to learn how the musical roots began in Kingston.
2: We had, you know, Anishinaabe, Haudenosaunee, and Huron-Wendat peoples in the Kingston area well before European settlement occurred. 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
7: With this check on your drive, right now the stretch between Belleville and Brockville on the 401 is problem-free, both eastbound and westbound. However, if you are heading a further east at County Road 22, all eastbound lanes are closed for an accident that happened earlier this morning and the cleanup of that accident. So all eastbound lanes of the 401 are closed as of right now at County Road 22. Your forecast for today, we are looking at sunshine this morning, a mix of sun and clouds this afternoon, the high reaching 24. A few clouds tonight, down to 9, and tomorrow, nothing but sunshine with the high reaching 25. 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

0: And everyone, and I mean everyone, should answer this question that I'm about to ask. Whether you want to, if you're with other people, you could ask them. This, we're going to go deep. That's all I'm going to say. With this question, we are going to go deep, but it is interesting. So, and this is how the world works, right? We learn things from our past and we change things. Great example, seatbelts. When my parents grew up, they did not wear seatbelts. And if someone would have said, like, that's crazy, they would have been like, what do you mean? This is just life. We learn later, oh my gosh, we need seatbelts, all those things, right?
1: Or cigarettes.
0: Yeah,
1: my gosh,
0: same
1: cigarette
0: thing with smoking,
1: ads
0: right?
1: Everywhere. Smoking was the biggest thing.
0: Yeah.
1: People smoked everywhere. And now it's like rare because we all know the
0: totally.
1: Effects and damages of smoking.
0: So I am going to ask you this question, if you don't mind us getting deep for a moment. And everyone should ask this question and answer it. What topic is no one talking about now that historians will be in the future? So just like years and years ago when people were smoking cigarettes on airplanes and restaurants and everyone goes, that's crazy, I can't believe we didn't blah, blah, blah, blah, blah. What is something we are doing now, Lauren, that we are like, whatever, it's life, it is what it is, that historians will say, you know, back in the 2020s, and COVID can't count. Sorry, we're throwing COVID out, all right? COVID can't count.
1: Yeah, I was going to say, this we won't be talking
0: like,
1: about that.
0: This is more like society. This is not a world event. This is something we are doing in society that historians will be like, do you know 40 years ago, people would do XYZ?
1: And it sounds crazy.
0: And it sounds crazy. And we're like,
1: social media. I would say social media and just the constant phone use, I would say, especially with children, screens, and how it's just, we've just all accepted like, oh yeah, it's normal to be ignoring the person talking to you because you're glued to your phone, or the constant checking of the notifications and the constant obsessing over the views or the likes,
0: okay,
1: or
0: hold
1: the
0: on
1: friends
0: a second.
1: Or the followers.
0: So that means your bold prediction here is saying that we are going to swing the pendulum the other way years from now.
1: That's my hope. That's my hope. But yes, I think
0: it'll
1: swing the other way and people will become more detached from their social media and their phones. But
0: so
1: maybe not.
0: Think
1: maybe that's
0: like,
1: just wishful thinking.
0: You think like you will, like screen time will be talked about in someone's history class years from now about the, and they'll name it. They'll call it the tech boom, the social media boom, and like historians will be there in class in school with a whiteboard and they'll say, your grandparents spent 8 to 10 hours a day on a screen,
1: yeah,
0: on their phone.
1: Yeah.
0: And you're
1: and,
0: saying
1: and
0: those kids
1: will
0: be like,
1: see,
0: that's crazy.
1: We will see people, us and younger than us, I think, when they are old, they are going to have spine issues. They are going to have neck issues. They are going to have, they are going to look different as their posture.
0: You think so?
1: Because we, yes, I do think so. Because toddlers, I mean, from the small age, we have toddlers that are hunched over, neck, head looking down at a screen.
0: Okay.
1: Upon hours on hours. I think it's going to make, have some pretty big effects.
0: I think we're done. I think it's too far gone. I really do. I do not think we go back to a world where people are on their devices less. I think I'm going food. I think we're going to go back into breakfast looks like breakfast, lunch looks like lunch, dinner looks like dinner. And I think they're going to talk about, in my kids' history class, this crazy diet sensation where everyone was putting cottage cheese and non-fat Greek yogurt on everything. Like, I think eventually breakfast will be 2 eggs, toast, bacon.
1: Yeah, people still eat like that.
0: But now it's like everything is protein, and there's no way I think that my future for the rest of my life will be everything is protein, everything is, you know, whether it's no carbs, and I think that will go away.
1: I actually think we're just going to see really, really, really small portion sizes because so many people are going to be getting skinnier and skinnier with all the different GLP-1s and everything else that's booming right now.
0: That's a great question. You think obesity, like people that are, like our kids will not wrap their minds around someone that was like 400, 500, 600 pounds.
1: Right.
0: Which we could, if I spent all day walking around town, I could probably see someone that was really,
1: people
0: really big.
1: People are all in all shapes
0: totally.
1: And sizes. Yeah.
0: But do you think that will eventually go away? Because I agree. I think that will not be a thing.
1: I also think another thing is driving a car. So I think like a long time from now, like 100 years from now, I think it will blow people's minds if you say, did you know people used to drive their own cars? Like,
0: we gotta
1: start the car.
0: That's gotta
1: use
0: be
1: the pedals.
0: But that's gotta be our kids' kids. That's got to be our grandkids, because our kids will remember. I think
1: the great greats.
0: Yeah.
1: I think we'll be like grandpa or great grandpa if you're still alive.
0: So you
1: used to drive a car. Everything's gonna be self driving.
0: You think someone, my grandkid, will eventually come up to me and say, "You used to drive a car."
1: Maybe great grandkid.
0: I think my grandkid, because we're 20 plus years away from our kid having a kid probably. And I think in 20 plus years, and then that kid's got to get old enough to remember. And by that's 25, 30 years. All right. So 68719. Answer the question. I would love to hear some answers. A topic that no one is talking about now that historians will later. So something historians will say, can you believe back in the 2020s blank? What is it? I would love to know answers. Lauren's going the phone route. I'm going the crazy diets and all the high protein stuff. There's no way I feel like that lasts another 20 years. We'll get to your answers coming up. It's Joey and Lauren. 102.

0: 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Here's what you need to know.
1: I'm Marina Dixon, keeping you in the loop this morning. A major change is coming to dementia care services in southeastern Ontario. Quinty Health and Providence Care says the Behavioral Support Transitional Unit in Belleville will transition to Providence Care. The unit supports patients living with dementia and complex behavioral challenges. Officials say the move will improve access to specialized geriatric and behavioral health services across our region. Current patients will continue receiving care during the transition, while some staff roles connected to the program may be impacted. Kingston is making municipal services more accessible with the introduction of assistive listening systems at three city facilities. The new technology is now available at City Hall, the Invista Center, and the Artillery Park Aquatic Center. It provides amplified sound for people who are deaf or hard of hearing, helping them communicate more easily with staff. The launch coincides with National Accessibility Week, which highlights accessibility and inclusion across communities. Two students at LCVI were recognized at the Canada-wide Science Fair. Shayelle Patel won the S.M. Blair Family Foundation Award and $1,000 for her presentation of an integrated handheld measurement device that detects early signs of Parkinson's. Anjali Patel received a Bronze Excellence Award for her presentation of how machine learning can diagnose respiratory, speech, and neurological disorders. A total of five students were in Edmonton last week, representing the Frontenac, Lennox, and Addington region. In sports, the Jays were off. They're in Atlanta tonight. In soccer action, a World Cup tune-up match. Canada beat Uzbekistan 2-0. And the Stanley Cup Final begins tonight. The Hurricanes are appearing in their first Cup Final since winning in 2006, while the Golden Knights are looking for their second championship in 4 years. The next time you're scrolling through your phone, visit KingstonDaily.ca and see what Kingston is talking about. 401 Traffic and Weather together next.
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6: Well, taking another look at your drive, it does continue to be problem-free on the 401 between Belleville and Brockville. No issues eastbound or westbound, but again, we're dealing with this issue as you're going further east. All eastbound lanes of the 401 now closed at Highway 16, closed right through to County Road 22, this due to an earlier accident and the cleanup. So all eastbound lanes closed at Highway 16. Your forecast for today, we are looking at sunshine to start. We'll see a mix of sun and clouds this afternoon, the high reaching 24. Few clouds tonight, down to 9, and tomorrow's going to be a mainly sunny day with the high reaching 25. Drivers in Kingston know that after hitting some of our worst potholes, the smartest thing they should do is have Auto Service Kingston perform the next oil change, as suspension inspections are always included with your oil changes. 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
2: Let's do this thing. Good morning, Lauren. How we doing?
3: Good morning. Very well, because I just discovered that today is National Leave the Office Early Day. All right. We're all getting off early, right? Bosses.
4: And that was me trying to pretend I'm moving the mic away to leave, but didn't really work
3: out.
4: You
3: wanted that to be super dramatic, and it wasn't.
4: I wanted it to be dramatic, yeah. I mean, if you convince me to go get food, I'll leave.
3: That, if we left early, that would be like what would happen?
4: I
3: like,
4: don't know.
3: The
4: That's
3: show
4: what
3: would
4: I
3: just
4: think
3: stop.
4: About. I think about that all the time. Now, heaven forbid, knock on wood, we've never been suspended. Sometimes you'll hear about radio hosts that get suspended for saying something they shouldn't have. I always laugh, and I'm like, what would they do? They just because they want us on the air.
3: I don't know.
4: I mean, this is not a threat. I'm just laughing at like this idea.
3: What
4: be like,
3: you gonna do about it?
4: Like,
3: huh?
4: You know, it's like, hey, we need you in the morning to do the show, but you're suspended, so you don't have to do the show. And then I'm like, yeah, but what about everyone
3: What's
4: listening?
3: What's gonna
4: like,
3: happen? Yeah,
4: I don't know. Maybe people want us suspended.
3: It was a little weird.
4: If you want us suspended, text in. Maybe we'll get enough.
3: Please don't.
4: Okay,
3: please
4: don't. All right, trending stories, Lauren, coming up next.
3: Okay, fictional restaurant from a very, very popular movie. They're actually creating it in real life, and it's next on Joey and Lauren.
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1: It's Joey and Lauren with your trending stories. Lauren, what's trending?
2: Based on what I just read, I should be in prison. I should be in jail. I should be a criminal.
1: I'm here for it.
2: There is a study that has now linked persistent childhood lying to adult criminal behavior, meaning if your child
1: is a
2: pathological liar, they are way more likely to be, well,
1: did
2: a criminal.
1: Did you consider yourself when you were a kid a good liar? Because I was, I mean, my mom would also agree. I was really good at
2: it. I was a great liar.
1: Like, I was top tier.
2: By the way,
1: you should have seen me.
2: I will say, we had all the advantages.
1: Oh,
2: we
1: yeah.
2: had no Ring doorbell camera footage.
1: No live 360. Yeah, are you kidding
2: we
1: me?
2: We had no tracking. We had no location settings. We had no smartphones. We had no phones.
1: Yeah.
2: We had no connection. It's amazing we were able to stay intact and alive.
1: Now,
2: based on how we treat kids now. But literally, I was really good at saying I was somewhere and I was somewhere else. Sadly, not proud of it.
1: It doesn't even clock to the kids, all right? If I can use a little lingo, that you were able to be somewhere else and your parents didn't know because they didn't have your location. And now,
2: and
1: you know what's crazy, too?
2: And it's even sad. Don't lie to your parents.
1: No, don't. But even when we first got cell phones, because I first got a cell phone right at the end of high school, okay? It was not this expectation that I was on it all the time. And so your mom could literally text you. You could respond 3 hours later, and it was normal. Like, you wouldn't be like, why did it take you so long? Because we weren't, like, maybe we had a phone, but maybe we left it in the car. We weren't sitting on them. Now,
2: yeah.
1: I wouldn't believe my teenager if he texted back in 3 hours and be like, sorry, just saw this. I'd be like, no, mm-hmm. I know you kids. You always are looking at your phones.
2: No, 100%. That's when you got to Snapchat them or something. Then they'll see it.
1: Yeah.
2: Or whatever their app of choice is.

0: Unfortunately, I was good at lying.
1: People prioritize their sleep more than social plans starting at the age of 32. Betty,
0: yeah,
1: that's me.
0: I'm there.
1: I did this too, but I did it much earlier than the age of 32. I think when I turned like 27, I was like, guys, I can't go out late. I gotta sleep. I'm tired.
0: PSA, Friday night, don't ask. Don't put me in a situation on a Friday night when I've worked all week to not just stay home and eat pizza, which was my plan, and maybe watch half of a Netflix show and fall asleep, opposed to going out on a Friday. Saturday, I can talk to you. I can nap earlier. I've got all day. These Friday night hangs, I don't want to do them.
1: I just need some prep.
0: I need some prep.
1: And don't you dare tell me we're meeting somewhere at 9 o'clock. Absolutely
0: not. You want to do afternoon golf on a Friday? I'm fine with that. You want me to scoot out of the office on a Friday and go golf? Yes. But if you're like, hey, dinner Friday night, get out of here.
1: We talked to a friend of ours recently who is dating, and he told us that he was on a date and the girl was inviting him over, and he literally was like, I gotta get up early for the gym in the morning. And he's like, wait a minute, what did I just do? But literally, he's like, I prioritize going to the gym and sleeping.
0: You want to go to my house? And he goes,
1: he's like, nah,
0: I got the gym.
1: I gotta go to the gym.
0: Gotta give him credit. I don't know if he's hearing from her ever again.
1: What about morning coffee actually disrupting your brain activity way after, during your sleep? So they're saying that coffee may wake you up when you need it, but even hours and hours and hours later, it could still disrupt your sleep, even when you have it early in the morning.
0: I don't believe it. Now, my mom, growing up, if she had a Diet Coke, I'm not joking you, my mom had a Diet Coke after 1 p.m., she'd be up all night.
1: I'd be like,
0: Mom, you want a Diet Coke? She's like, ooh, what time is it? Ooh, it's 2 o'clock. Nope, can't do it. I was like, what do you mean? She's like, I'll be up all night. I was like, that's...
1: I wish that were me.
0: I wish caffeine worked like that. Mm-hmm. Yeah. Caffeine now?
1: Yeah.
0: My body's like, okay.
1: Pizza Planet is coming. It is a fictional restaurant, of course, based off a Toy Story. But Papa John's just announced 4 Pizza Planet arcade locations worldwide.
0: But like legit or like a promotion for 2 weeks?
1: It's a promotion.
0: Yeah,
1: I don't know how long.
0: That doesn't count.
1: But it's to promote Toy Story 5. It's still cool. They are collaborating with Pixar. They're recreating the restaurant. The venues will be opening in select cities.
0: It's a promo.
1: Lauren. LA, London.
0: Yeah.
1: Seoul,
0: it's
1: Korea,
0: a promo.
1: Madrid.
0: No.
1: I know, but still.
0: Make Pizza Planet permanent.
1: There's probably some trademark rights or something. Nobody could open a restaurant and call it Pizza Planet.
0: No, probably not. But I was always jealous of that restaurant when I'd see it on Toy Story. I thought it looked like the coolest place. Pizza Planet.
1: Oh, it looked awesome.
0: It was like a Dave and Buster's for pizza, right?
1: Yeah, pretty much.
0: I guess
1: it's a Chuck E. Cheese.
0: Yeah. I guess
1: it's literally
0: like a Chuck E. Cheese
1: without the mouse, without the Chuck.
0: And without the sauce pizza, probably.
1: And those are some of your trending stories.
0: It's Joey and Lauren.

0: What's happening around the city from the KingstonDaily.ca newsroom? This is the 48.
1: Good morning, I'm Lorena Dixon from the KingstonDaily.ca newsroom. Here's what's happening over the next 48 hours in the city. We start with municipal business on the agenda. Kingston City Council meets from 7 p.m. till 11 tonight in the council chambers. The public is invited to attend in person or review the agenda online through the City of Kingston website and its meeting portal system. Another exciting round of music trivia happens tomorrow night from 7 p.m. till 9 at Riverhead Pizza and Brewing Company. Come enjoy some delicious food and drink and great prizes, and it's all hosted by Reed from 98.3 Fly FM. And rounding things out tomorrow, there's a big conversation happening around climate action in the region. The Kingston Climate Summit brings residents together tomorrow from 6 p.m. till 7:30, continuing into the next day with sessions, study tours, and discussions focused on local climate solutions. Turning to local sports, the Kingston Sentinels men's team returns to action this Saturday with the women's team back on the field June 13th. Hockey fans can circle the calendar as the OHL priority selection comes to Kingston June 12th and 13th. Read more about what's happening in the city at KingstonDaily.ca. 401 Traffic and Weather together next.
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6: Taking another look at your drive. I've still not seen any issues on the 401, at least between Belleville and Brockville, both eastbound and westbound moving well. There is still this road closure, eastbound 401, all lanes closed at Highway 16. This due to an overnight accident. You're going to want to make your way around that one on the detour routes, and you can rejoin at County Road 22. So again, all eastbound lanes of the 401 closed at Highway 16. Your forecast for today, we're looking at a nice sunny start to your Tuesday. We'll see a mix of sun and clouds this afternoon with a high reaching 24. A few clouds tonight, temperature down to 9, and tomorrow's going to be a sunny day with the high reaching 25. 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
1: It's Joey and Lauren, and 75% of people want this, and I know it's going to ruffle some feathers. I know when I tell you this, you're going to be upset. And by the way, the text line is open. I want you to be upset if you're upset about this. I want you to say this is ridiculous. I want you to rant the other way and say, oh my gosh, I've been asking for this for years. 75% of people want this at restaurants. And I'll be honest, I'm going to shock people by saying I agree. And I would like to see this. 75% of people say restaurants should offer some kind of adults-only dining experience to avoid unruly kids. It includes child-free sections,
2: okay,
1: restrictions during late-night hours, and quieter dining environments focus more on the experience than family-friendly chaos. And I, as a parent of two little hellions, as a parent of someone that's had to go under someone else's booth to get a crayon, as a parent that's had to tell my kid to stop staring at a woman eating her salad, as a parent that's had our kids accidentally pee on the floor in a restaurant because we're just trying to get out there, as a parent that's had breadsticks fall on the ground, pick them up, and let my kid keep eating them, I agree. I agree. I think there should be some spots for adults
2: okay,
1: only.
2: Okay, hang on a second. I agree with some of that. I don't agree with adults only dining hours. I feel like that's messed up. If people want to go out to eat with their kids, they should be able to go out to eat with their kids at any time.
1: Hold on a second. They please just do this with bars where they...
2: Yeah, bars! Don't eat bars. Restaurants.
1: Aren't there... There's a place we went to once and like it was like 9 o'clock and they're like, now it's just a bar. And they're like, now it's 21 over.
2: Yeah, no, it was probably after like 10 or later. Okay, maybe there's no way.
1: But what about something like that?
2: Most
1: 9.
2: Most people aren't out with their kids after 10 anyway.
1: So what about at a restaurant after 8 p.m.? It's adults only.
2: After 8 p.m.?
1: I'm just saying.
2: Seriously?
1: I mean, I don't know. Let me ask you this.
2: So what if we're at a restaurant and they've got all the TVs and there's a big game on? There's a big game on. Our kids love football. Our kids are huge sports fans. We go to this restaurant. Game kicks off at 7 p.m., and we're there in the restaurant. We're enjoying ourselves. We're watching the game. And then they go, oh, it's 8 o'clock. Sorry, kids. You're not allowed here. Over my dead body, you're kicking me out.
1: See,
2: no.
1: I love how you're like, I agree somewhat.
2: Hang on. I'll tell you why I agree.
1: Okay, what do you want to see?
2: So I disagree with the kid-only hours, unless it's like, yeah, we're shifting to bar after 10 p.m. That makes sense. Where I think I am on board with this is maybe there is an adult's only section of the restaurant. There's a family section and an adults only section, which by the way, this kind of already exists at a lot of restaurants. The bar section is normally only 21 and over.
1: But those fill up a lot of times because on a busy Friday night or Saturday night, guess what? People don't want to wait for a table, so they'll go sit at the bar. Here's why I think you're wrong and why I think it would upset you. So you're saying restaurants could have an adults only section. What happens Saturday night, 7 o'clock, we walk into a restaurant with our two boys and we go, hey, just table for four. We have kids. And they go, ooh, sorry. We're pretty much all booked. It's going to be about a 45-minute wait.
2: Then we go somewhere else.
1: Hold on. But then you look and the adults only section is like wide open.
2: That's
1: you're
2: the adults
1: telling
2: only
1: me
2: section.
1: You'd
2: I can't
1: be
2: bring
1: fine with
2: there.
1: That.
2: Yes, I'm fine
1: can,
2: with that.
1: I can see you being like, well, why? There's open tables.
2: That's a 21 and over section. That exists current day.
1: Okay. So even like
2: you are entitled to a child-free life. You are not entitled to a child-free world. I'm sorry, people who hate children. You are going to see children out in public. It is going to happen.
1: But you're okay with an adults-only section.
2: I am okay with people getting annoyed with loud kids. I'm okay with people being like, ah, man, there's a lot of kids here. But what I'm not okay with is you making it everybody's problem because you don't like kids.
1: But also, we've probably been in this boat. Sometimes parents, when they're at a restaurant, they're just like, well, my kids can be unruly because it's loud. There's a lot going on and I'm okay with that. Like, I will say there's times I'm like, you guys, if we all just took our kids out of the restaurant, you do the whole parking lot, get on your knees, look at them eye to eye and be like, don't mess around. Mm-hmm. That would help. There's been times. And
2: you're talking about a parenting issue.
1: Okay.
2: Now you're talking about a behavioral issue. And if a parent is unwilling to tackle the issue, that's a problem.
1: So would you though, if you did this survey, would you put yourself in the 75% of categories that say restaurants should offer some kind of adults-only dining? Do you want to see that happen?
2: I actually think there should be adults-only sections in restaurants for those who choose to dine without children and want that experience.
1: I'm also going to throw this out there. Planes. you could make a case that adults only section in planes.
2: Are you kidding me?
1: Hold on, Lauren. I love my kids, but I'm saying if I wanted to pay an extra $200 to be in a kid-free section of a plane, I think that would be a fair thing.
2: And what good does that do? Because if you hear a child crying 12 rows back, you're still going to hear that child crying.
1: Maybe people don't like looking at kids on planes.
2: All right. My gosh. Again, I'll say it again from the top rope. You are entitled to a child-free life, not a child-free world. There will be kids everywhere you go, and suck it up and deal with it or stay home.
1: So then why do you even want adults-only section in restaurants?
2: Because I think that that's fair. I think that's fair.
1: So are you talking like a wing of the restaurant is tables, booths, and just for adults?
2: Like you see it now. I've seen it in a few restaurants. They have there's the bar, and then around the bar, there's a bunch of high-top tables or some booths. That is, and I'm thinking of a restaurant right now. I won't say the name, but literally, that is only for adults to sit. The rest of the restaurant is for families.
1: Okay, so
2: totally fine.
1: Let's do this. 68719. Do you agree with 75% of people that want adults-only sections or adults-only hours at restaurants? We're talking Chili's after 10 p.m., adults only, no kids. Or
2: I will not be bringing my kids to Chili's after 10 p.m. anyway.
1: It's a little wild. Let's get your answers coming up. It's Joey and Lauren.
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1: Good morning. I'm Lorena Dixon from the KingstonDaily.ca newsroom with What's Good in Kingston. 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
6: Well, taking another look at your drive, it continues to be problem-free if you're traveling the 401 between Belleville and Brockville, not seeing any live lane issues or slowdowns either eastbound or westbound. We do have an issue eastbound on the 401 at Highway 16. All lanes remain closed due to an earlier crash and the cleanup. So all eastbound lanes closed at Highway 16. You're going to want to use the emergency detour route if that is the area you're heading to. Forecast for today, we are looking at a sunny start, a mix of sun and clouds this afternoon and the high reaching 24. Few clouds tonight, low down to 9, mainly sunny tomorrow with the high reaching 25. 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

0: It's Joey and Lauren. It is Get It Off Your Chest. That's right. When you go, I need to say something, but I need to be anonymous. But I also want Joey and Lauren to react to what I say, and I want to hear, you know, I want thousands to hear it too. That's what this segment's all about. Our AI assistant does your dirty work. You text in to 68719. What do we got?
1: I will not date someone if they don't floss their teeth.
0: Well, then
2: flossing is big.
0: You're going to be single for a long time.
2: Why?
0: There's no one on planet Earth that flosses every day besides dentists. Every day.
2: I floss every night.
0: Every night? You don't floss every night?
2: I have little floss picks. Yes, I do.
0: Really?
2: Maybe every other night if I forget. But what do you mean, what's the point? Oral hygiene, sorry, health.
0: Our dentist is a big fan of the show, and they're great people, so I don't want to disrespect.
2: It's really gross if you don't floss, ever.
0: Lauren, I floss twice a year. And I don't do it. My dentist does it. And they've never said anything.
2: You gotta floss.
0: What? No, listen. I'm not trying to get in a huge debate here. But you say you have to floss.
2: Health. Oral health.
0: So
2: hygiene.
0: Why have I been able to
2: for years? Gingivitis, disease.
0: But why for years? For years, I have only flossed at the dentist.
2: Don't
0: why?
2: You get grossed out? You got like...
0: But no. You just said I have to do it. If I have to do it, just all of a sudden, I'm just going to look totally different. I'm just wondering. Because you say you have to do it, yet I haven't done it except for the two times at the dentist.
2: Well, if this person texting ever wanted to date you, that's never happening.
0: You know what's weird? Now I feel this urge to floss. Now you've got me like, it's like when you feel like a spider was on your leg and that's all you... Now I feel my teeth feel chunky. Ah.
2: Ew.
0: Do you have one in your purse?
2: I don't.
0: I'm going nuts.
2: Ah! I will bring some, but... I will say, maybe I need to backtrack what I said. I floss multiple times a week. Maybe it's not every day.
0: How about this? I will floss tonight.
2: Good.
0: If you let me use your pickers.
2: They're one-use disposable, so yes, you can
0: and
2: have
0: don't
2: some.
0: Be like, oh, don't do it around me. It's gross. Because I'm going to get it. I'm going to get the food out and mess around.
2: Here we go.
1: If you are eager to take my parking spot when I am leaving... I will just wait and refuse to go.
0: I've wanted to do this. Lauren never lets me. We were at Costco 2 months ago, and this guy stopped in the lane just as we were opening our trunk. So this guy waited, made other people wait while we opened our trunk, loaded the groceries into the trunk, closed the trunk, get in our car. And I sat there and I said, Lauren, please, because we got food. I said, please let me eat this hot dog. Let me sit here and eat the hot dog. Wow, this guy just thinks we're going to get up and go. And you said no.
2: Well, I was like, he's just going to be so annoyed. So it's just not worth it.
0: The guy stopped in the lane the moment we opened the trunk. I'm like, man, if you see someone returning their cart, then maybe you can stop. We had just opened.
2: I saw a video of a lady the other day, and she goes, I was loading my groceries in the back of my car, and this guy was waiting for my parking spot, throwing up his hands, getting all annoyed, hurry up. And she's filming herself. She goes, so now I have to wait in my car until I die because I will not be moving my car. So how's everybody doing? How's your day going? Yep, yeah. I'm going to be here forever. And she goes, the funny thing is there's two spots over. It's open. And so I agree to a point. Like, I don't want to start road rage incidents. I don't want to get people mad.
0: There shouldn't be any road rage.
2: I have had people waiting and getting all antsy when I'm trying to buckle my kids in the car. And I'm like, you waiting and staring me down and giving me a nasty look is not going to make me buckle my kids faster.
0: Until I leave that spot or they have it metered or they have an hour restriction on it. That is my spot till I leave.
2: Exactly. Okay, here's another one.
3: Kids should not be allowed in movie theaters if it's not a kid's movie.
2: Who is this girl?
0: We're just changing the voice all of a sudden?
2: I did not do that. That was not me.
0: Wait, kids should not be allowed in theaters if it's not a kid's movie? Well, that's crazy. That's making me...
2: Oh, is it? Mr. Restaurant situation that we've been talking about.
0: No. Don't. That's apples to oranges.
2: Yeah. If it is not a kid's movie and you bring a child, just make sure that if your child is being loud or crying, that you take them out.
0: Where do you sit on you're at a kid's movie and you still feel like other kids are being a little loud, even though it's kids?
2: You say nothing. It is a child's movie.
0: I know. But there's been a couple of times when we've taken our boys to a movie, and I get it. It's the Minions or whatever. And I get it. There's like 100 kids. But it does feel like parents are kind of like, all right, do whatever you want.
2: Yeah,
0: like
2: running around up and down the stairs.
0: Yeah, like I've seen that. We have been at movies where kids are literally running up and down the stairs. And I get it, parents. You're like, well, everyone's a kid here, so who cares? But part of me is like, eh.
2: I still like to watch
0: because I like the Minions movies. They're funny.
2: Yeah. I have no problem with kids in movie theaters. Just make sure, you know, we're all following the rules.
0: That is Get It Off Your Chest. It's Joey and Lauren.
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0: from the KingstonDaily.ca newsroom. Here's what you need to know.
1: I'm Lorena Dixon, keeping you in the loop this morning. Three people were arrested as part of a drug trafficking investigation by Kingston Police. A search warrant was executed Friday at a home on Conacher Drive, where investigators say drugs such as cocaine, fentanyl, and crystal meth were being stored and sold from the residence. Some fentanyl, over $3,000 in cash, and a loaded handgun were seized. Kingston is investing about $75 million in road and transportation projects this year. The city says work will include everything from pothole repairs and asphalt treatments to major road reconstruction projects. To date this year, the city has repaired about 6,000 potholes and is looking at using recycled asphalt to enhance initial repairs, with more work planned throughout the construction season. Officials say some projects will also include upgrades for pedestrians, cyclists, and transit users as the city continues to improve infrastructure and prepare for future growth. And one Kingston student won big at last week's Canada-wide science fair in Edmonton. Liam Desra of KSS won Best Project, which explored an alternative cosmological model capable of reproducing the observed expansion of the universe without requiring dark energy. That garnered him a $500 cash prize, and he'll represent Canada at the European Union Contest for Young Scientists in Germany. A total of five students represented our region at the event. Now it's time for Playoff Fever. Here's Chris Soares.
2: Well, tonight the wait is over. Game one, Stanley Cup Final, takes center stage. The championship series opens with two teams chasing hockey immortality and the chance to lift the most iconic trophy in sports. Vegas Golden Knights at the Carolina Hurricanes tonight. One interesting stat, since 2005, the team that wins game one of the final has gone on to win the cup nearly 75% of the time. That's why tonight is about more than just grabbing an early lead. It's about setting the tone for the entire series. The road to the cup reaches its final chapter tonight from Raleigh, North Carolina. Buckle up, hockey fans. This should be special. Puck drop, 8 o'clock. I'm Chris Soares. Playoff Fever continues next at noon.
1: The Jays were off. They're in Atlanta tonight. In soccer action, Canada beat Uzbekistan 2-0 in a World Cup tune-up match. And the Maple Leafs have added to their front office, hiring Judd Brackett as their new assistant general manager of player evaluation and Freddie Hamilton as chief of staff. The next time you're scrolling through your phone, visit KingstonDaily.ca and see what Kingston is talking about. 401 Traffic and Weather together next.
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6: Taking another look at your drive, it does remain problem-free on the 401 between Belleville and Brockville. Not seeing any live lane issues or slowdowns. We do still have that 401 eastbound closure at Highway 16. If you are heading east, this is due to an overnight crash and the subsequent cleanup. So all eastbound lanes closed at Highway 16. Your forecast for today, we are looking at sunshine this morning, a mix of sun and clouds this afternoon, the high reaching 24. We'll see a few clouds tonight, low dropping down to 9, and sunny tomorrow with the high reaching 25. 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
1: Let's do this thing. Good morning, Lauren. How we doing?
2: Good morning. I'm good. I just am thinking about this weekend and celebrating our son's birthday. We're not doing a birthday party. I think we're just fatigued of parties, but he's turning four, and every single

0: going on, Ricky? How we doing?
1: Doing good. Ready to do this.
0: Oh, we're ready.
2: Let's
0: we're
2: go.
0: Ready to do it. All right, we're all battling against each other today in 5 second rule. Ricky, you want to start? You want Lauren to start? You want me to start? Who's on the hot seat first?
1: Ooh, let's do Joey.
0: All right, let's bring it on. Let's go me, then Ricky, then Lauren.
2: Okay, sounds good. All right, Joey, name 3 astrological signs.
0: Cancer, Capricorn, and Leo.
2: Oh, I hate that you got that at the buzzer.
0: Well, yeah. I was thinking that or constellations.
2: No, it was astrology. Yeah, you got it right.
0: I'm a Leo, by the way. Ricky, what are you? Do you know your sign?
1: I think I'm an Aries.
0: I got it. I knew it.
2: I'm not confident. Yeah, you are an Aries. Just kidding. I don't know anything about it.
0: Aries are the cool ones. All right, let's go to Ricky.
2: Ricky, name 3 condiments.
1: Ketchup, mustard, relish.
0: There we go.
2: The trifecta.
0: Is that your hot dog water, Ricky?
1: No, I don't mess with relish, but it came to me.
0: That's good. Then you definitely don't mess with sauerkraut. If you don't mess with relish, I can't imagine you mess with sauerkraut at all. So, all right.
1: No.
2: Okay.
0: Here we go, Lauren. Name 3 James Bond movies.
2: Skyfall, Goldfinger.
0: Wow.
2: I literally have no idea.
0: I was almost going to say like the Austin Powers ones, you know? I get those confused. Okay, so Ricky with a point. I have a point. Lauren with 0. Back to me. Here we go.
2: Okay, Joey, name 3 fouls or penalties in basketball.
0: A reach in, a travel, and a charge. Thank you very much.
2: Well, I'm sorry.
0: Yeah, well, you know,
2: Ricky's supportive.
0: Hold on, Ricky. I played junior high basketball, okay? I got like 2 points in my whole career. It was awesome. Okay, Ricky.
2: Ricky, do you have a dog?
1: I do.
2: Okay, then you're probably good with this one. Name 3 commands to teach your dog.
1: Sit, come, and heal.
0: There it is.
2: Perfect.
0: Is heal stop? Because I don't have a dog. Heal's like stop or slow down, right? Like heal?
2: Yeah, like settle, heal. Stop.
1: Sure.
0: Yeah. Does something like that. I bet you've got your dog trained to like go grab you a drink from the fridge or something. I've seen those videos. I'm like, that's life, man.
2: Awesome.
0: My kids won't even do that. All right. So 2 points for Ricky, 2 points for me. Lauren, have fun with this one. Name 3 mobsters.
2: Like real mobsters or movie mobsters?
0: I'll take either at this point. Why would you ask a qualifying question?
2: Know.
0: Real or fake? I don't know. I just started naming them off. Al Capone.
2: Oh, God.
0: That's Tony Soprano. I would have counted that. Yeah.
2: Sorry,
0: all right. So Lauren cannot win. Me and Ricky are still tied. Back to me.
2: Joey, name 3 types of apples.
0: Red, delicious. Fuji
2: what?
0: And a pink. Pink is a pink lady, or am
2: He's
0: I crazy?
2: Pink lady.
0: Dang it! Okay. By the way, red delicious apples are awful. Do you have a favorite apple, Ricky? Because I feel like everyone's got at least one they like.
1: Gotta go, Granny Smith.
0: Granny Smith, a little tart.
2: Granny Smith with peanut butter or caramel. Like on its own, though, it's like it's too sour.
0: But I just think like red delicious are soft and like who decided that was what we want to give to teachers? All right, here we go, Ricky. You can win.
2: Okay, Ricky, you have 5 seconds to name 3 titles of relatives.
1: Grandmother, grandfather, uncle.
0: Getting it done. Ricky goes 3 for 3. Let's see if Lauren can go 0 for 3. Lauren, name 3 teams that wear blue.
2: The Cowboys, the Seahawks, and the Patriots.
0: That was too late at the buzzer.
2: Going
0: on Dodgers there.
2: I know. I went NFL for whatever reason.
0: Ricky, we're going to hook you up, all right?
1: Let's go. Thank you.
0: Yes, stay on the line. We're going to get your information. It's Joey and Lauren.

0: Good morning. I'm Lorena Dixon from the KingstonDaily.ca newsroom. Here's what's happening over the next 48 hours in the city. We start with municipal business on the agenda. Kingston City Council meets from 7 p.m. till 11 tonight in the council chambers. The public is invited to attend in person or review the agenda online through the City of Kingston website and its meeting portal system. Another exciting round of music trivia happens tomorrow night from 7 p.m. till 9 at Riverhead Pizza and Brewing Company. Come enjoy some delicious food and drink and great prizes. And it's all hosted by Reed from 98.3 Fly FM. And rounding things out tomorrow, there's a big conversation happening around climate action in the region. The Kingston Climate Summit brings residents together tomorrow from 6 p.m. till 7:30, continuing into the next day with sessions, study tours, and discussions focused on local climate solutions. Turning to local sports, the Kingston Sentinels men's team returns to action this Saturday with the women's team back on the field June 13th. Hockey fans can circle the calendar as the OHL priority selection comes to Kingston June 12th and 13th. Read more about what's happening in the city at KingstonDaily.ca. 401 Traffic and Weather together next.
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5: Well, taking another look at your drive, it does continue to be problem-free on the 401 on the stretch between Belleville and Brockville. Not seeing any live lane issues or slowdowns eastbound or westbound. But if you are traveling east, we do still have all eastbound lanes of the 401 closed at Highway 16, again due to an overnight crash and the subsequent cleanup. So keep that one in mind. All eastbound lanes closed at Highway 16. Your forecast for today, we are looking at sunshine to start, a mix of sun and clouds this afternoon with a high of 24. A few clouds tonight, down to 9. Tomorrow's going to be a mainly sunny day with the high reaching 25. 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
1: It's Joey and Lauren. I do not know how I feel about this on Makeup or Breakup, a spinning date, spin class.
2: Ooh,
1: on
2: I love
1: the
2: that.
1: Bike. You would love this. I
2: mean,
1: would not.
2: First date? No. Is it a first date?
1: Yeah, I mean, I think so. Yeah.
2: Okay, well, I'd let's have ask to
1: look
2: Becca.
1: I'd have to look at the message again. It's probably not a first date. I can't imagine. Becca, this was not a first date, right?
3: Hey, guys. No, it was not a first
1: okay.
3: date.
1: Okay, all right. Because that is a bold move for a first date. So,
3: Agreed.
2: Good.
3: It absolutely would be.
2: Yes.
3: But no.
2: Tell us about it.
3: No, it wasn't. We've been going out a couple of times at this point. So,
2: okay.
3: Yeah.
2: So how did you end up in a spin class together, and what was that like?
3: So I love spinning, and he seemed gung-ho to go to spinning, so I was like, all right, let's do that together.
2: Mm-hmm.
3: And it was really fun, and I mean, I haven't heard from him since we did that, and that makes me a little sad because I don't know what happened. I've been racking my brain, you know, because that's what we do, right? We overthink it.
2: Mm-hmm.
3: I was like, maybe because I commented on something at the end, where I was like, hey, man, you sweat a lot.
1: And
3: that might have been a little bit insensitive if he's sensitive about things like that.
1: Yeah, I would say I'm not a very sweaty person. Sweaty people
2: sweaty people know they're sweaty.
1: Yeah, like, sweaty people do know they're sweaty.
2: So maybe he's like, yeah, no kidding. I just did a class. Oh, my gosh.
1: Like, my brother-in-law sweats more than anybody I've ever seen in my life. And I probably always make comments, and he was always like, yeah, I got big pores, man. Deal with it.
2: Oh, gosh. But, yeah, so you're like, thinking, like, oh, maybe I offended him by being like, whoa, you're sure sweaty.
3: Yeah, like, I wouldn't be offended, but, and I didn't mean to hurt his feelings if I did. I don't know.
1: Okay.
3: I don't know what happened.
2: One thing, if you're like, dang, you got sweaty versus, ew, look how sweaty you are. Like, that's different. I think it's fine, but find out.
3: Spin. Everybody sweats and spin.
2: Yeah.
1: That's
3: you know,
1: true.
3: I didn't realize might offend him, but I don't know if that's what it was. I don't know.
1: Okay. What we'll do, we'll play a song, we'll come back, we'll call Corey, try to figure out what's going on in this spin class, or this spinning date, and that's coming up. It's Makeup or Breakup with Joey and Lauren.

0: FM.
1: It's Joey and Lauren. It is makeup or breakup. Sorry, you might have heard me just sneeze in the
2: okay,
1: intro.
2: Your
1: there.
2: Eyes are watering.
1: I just sneezed right as we were getting the intro ready. I don't know what's going on.
2: You have a sneeze. You have a sneeze.
1: Yeah, that's exactly. Right. You gotta get it out. Okay. Quick recap. We talked to Becca. She's gone out with Corey a couple of times. They recently went to a spin class. This would not be my favorite because spinning, let me tell you, cycling, whatever you want to call it, you know, stationary bike, that is harder than you think. I will just say that. It is much harder than you think.
2: Yeah, it is pretty hard, but sounds like they both were into it, had a lot of fun.
1: Yeah.
2: Also, they've gone on a few dates, so It's not like this was the first and only time.
1: Okay, we've got Corey's number. Let's talk to him.
3: Hello?
1: Hi, is this Corey?
3: Yes, it is. Who's this?
1: Corey, hey, this is Joey. I am from Joey and Lauren in the Morning Radio Show. And Lauren is with me. We are calling you because, we were told to call you by a listener of our show. And her name is Becca. And we understand that you've gone out on a couple of dates. Is that?
3: Yes.
1: Okay.
2: Okay. Can you, maybe if you have a second, would you share with us why it seems like you might not be interested in contacting Becca again? According to her, she feels like things have been kind of stale.
3: I've been kind of avoiding contacting her. You want me to explain? Or?
2: Yeah, I mean, if you're willing.
1: Yeah, I mean, is there a specific reason or, you know?
3: Okay, cool. So we've been out a bunch of times, things like that. We're like, hey, we should do something different, something that's not a restaurant, right? Something that's not like a bar or whatever. So then she was like, hey, would you be interested in, I do a spin class, would you be interested in like going? And I was like, yeah. We went to the spin class. It was fun. So we had these bikes that were next to each other, right? And she kept reaching over onto my bike, and it was like this little like handle thing that you turn.
1: Uh-huh. Yeah.
3: She just kept cranking it.
1: To make it harder?
3: Cranking it up. Yeah.
1: Oh, so, dang.
2: What was she saying?
1: Block her. No. Delete her number. Yeah,
2: was
1: I'm with you, man.
2: Was she saying anything when she was cranking the resistance?
3: Yes. And it was like, I think she was trying to encourage. She was like, oh, you can go faster than that. I'm like, oh, come on. Here comes the hill.
1: No way.
3: No. Wow. And it was like, but hills go down, too. And Becca didn't understand that. Like, she never turned it down. It was only up. And it was like.
2: So your quads are screaming.
1: Wow, man, that's a bold move. That's like if you were lifting weights and someone was like, here's an extra 10 pounds. This is something my buddies would do like during high school or something, right?
2: I mean, I could see like a playful little, like, come on, like one time.
1: Like, quick, fun joke.
2: I will say, you've done this to me before when I'm on the treadmill. You walk over and you make it go faster.
1: Well, that's...
2: It's so frustrating and I'm dying.
1: Don't make it about me, all right? This is about Becca.
2: Oh, okay.
1: Oh, gosh. So, this would be hard, man.
2: Well, Corey, we do have Becca on the phone, so maybe Becca can explain the resistance knob. What's going on with that, Becca?
4: Oh, my gosh. I did not mean to make it a big thing. It was just fun, a little healthy competition kind of energy. I'm sorry if that was too much for you, you know? I get that.
3: I called out of work.
1: Yeah.
2: Why
4: didn't you just turn it back down then? Oh my goodness!
1: Well, you don't want to turn it back.
3: Every single time I went to do it, you turn it back down.
2: Oh my gosh!
4: What?
2: Okay, no. Here's what we do. We're gonna wrap this up with the condition that Becca, you now owe Corey a day's worth of pay because he had to call out of work.
1: I think so. Yeah,
2: I'm just kidding.
1: And he makes $1 million. Yeah.
4: I mean, yeah, that's fine. I wish you would have just told me, though.
2: Now you know.
4: I wouldn't do that.
1: Next date, if you guys go out again and we'll pay for another date, just go out to dinner like a normal person.
2: Yeah,
1: you know what I mean? It's Joey and Lauren.

0: Good morning, I'm Lorena Dixon from the KingstonDaily.ca newsroom with What's Good in Kingston. Everything about the musical history of Kingston is on display at City Hall. Music from miles around covers the sounds and traditions that predate the city to the artists, venues, educators, and community spaces still shaping its music scene today. Curator Melissa Cruz says there's also a section dedicated to the legendary hometown band, The Tragically Hip.
1: We do speak to sort of like a timeline of kind of the band, people who are from Kingston and influence them. And then we've been working with their management team and their entire team and the band themselves, and they've been very generous with the objects and the items that they have loaned us to have on display.
0: The exhibit will run for 1 year starting June 20th at the Market Wing Cultural Space. 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
8: 401 traffic and weather together.
9: Well, with this final check on your drive, it continues to be problem-free if you are traveling eastbound or westbound on the 401 between Belleville and Brockville. But if you are heading further east, all 401 eastbound lanes remain closed at Highway 16. That due to an overnight tractor-trailer rollover. And now just getting word due to a separate rollover on County Road 2, the emergency detour route has been changed to County Road 21. Motorists should follow posted detour signage and directions from traffic control personnel. Your forecast for today, we're starting off with sunshine. We'll see a mix of sun and clouds this afternoon with a high of 24. Few clouds tonight, down to 9. Tomorrow's going to be mainly sunny with the high reaching 25. 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

0: trending stories. Lauren, what's trending?
1: There is a high school that misspelled school on their yearbooks.
0: Yeah, there we go, baby.
1: And it's gone viral. SK? Johnston Senior High School. They forgot the C.
0: So it's the shul.
1: Shul. And what do? You already print, you know, several hundred yearbooks.
0: Hope you had the time of your life. What's the new song? Like, Green Day, whatever. I can't remember the title of that song, but that was like our
1: isn't big it time
0: high
1: of
0: school,
1: your life?
0: Time of your life?
1: I think.
0: What is today's day and age like? Graduation song.
1: Yeah, that is a really good question. If you've graduated recently or are graduating, did they play a song at your graduation?
0: What was it? Fetty Wap 1738.
1: Yeah,
0: I'm baby. Hey, what's up? Hello.
1: Yeah, I don't know that any kids now are listening to Green Day.
0: But that's such a good graduation song.
1: It is. It really is. Okay, I just found out that I am super uncool, and it has to do with teenagers. And by the way, teenagers do frighten me. I feel like I'm never hip enough.
0: I just said it the other day.
1: To talk to them.
0: 13 to 18-year-olds scare the crap out of me.
1: Teenagers scare the living. It's true. I definitely feel that way. But I just found out I'm not cool because of the car that I drive. Ooh. According to teenagers, over 50% in this new study, over 50% of teenagers now explicitly reject SUVs, labeling them as uncool mom or dad cars.
0: Well, then where does the minivan sit? Because I feel like the SUV is quote unquote cooler than the minivan. Now, minivan drivers will defend it to the death. I have a friend that has a minivan, says, I don't care what the haters say, storage, sliding doors, the room, the cup holders, all of that.
1: I would love it. I'm not joking. I'd love a minivan.
0: No, you wouldn't.
1: Yes, I would.
0: No, you would not.
1: A touch of a button, the doors
0: Lauren,
1: open.
0: No, you wouldn't.
1: Kids will never door ding.
0: No, you would not want a minivan. You say you would, but you would not. Okay? You're an SUV mom.
1: Oh, I love my SUV.
0: And now
1: I'm
0: you're,
1: never,
0: now you're
1: never
0: a nerd.
1: Getting rid of my SUV.
0: Now you're a nerd. So.
1: But yeah, they say that the most teenagers now, they gravitate towards sedans. So sedans, just cars, are what's cool for teenagers, not an SUV.
0: Really? Well, my nephew is big into cars, but he's like he goes to car meets where they all go to parking lots and then the cops come and then they like peel out.
1: I don't even know what that is.
0: I don't know. I think it's
1: they
0: a bunch
1: hang
0: of people
1: out and
0: that
1: play music.
0: Yeah. Again, if we don't know what it is, probably means we're not cool enough to ever get the invite.
1: The New York Knicks will be donating at least 500 NBA Finals tickets to underprivileged youth throughout the Garden of Dreams Foundation. Super cool.
0: That's cool.
1: Over 500 tickets.
0: Put them courtside and move all the celebrities. Move Timothy Chalamet to the upper deck.
1: They would never. They
0: love
1: that
0: press. You know, because he's very flamboyant. Have you seen Chalamet? You want to talk about main character energy?
1: Oh, my God.
0: I think half the time he's at the game, he's just like, look, watch, the TV's going to show me and I'm going to go crazy.
1: I do love how into it he is because a lot of times when they show celebrities at games, they're just, oh, hey, and they're never wearing merch or game, you know, apparel.
0: Yeah, it's like nerdy to wear the game gear.
1: Yeah. But he's sitting there, and when they won the last series that they were in,
0: yeah.
1: I saw him on the court. They had the camera up close to him, so you could hear what he was saying. And he was talking to one of the players. He's like, "Oh, I have your jersey in my room. Can I get a picture?" Like
0: Timothy Chalamet was telling
1: like,
0: a guy he had his jersey in his room, like a kid.
1: I have your jersey at my house. Like it was something like that. Like either I have your jersey or I have your poster. Like it was something like
0: that.
1: The
0: poster's and I was like, right above me in Kylie's bed. It's awesome.
1: I'm like, isn't this guy like an Oscar nominated like
0: Oscar
1: super
0: winner? Right?
1: Famous
0: is he not one? I don't know.
1: Actor,
0: I thought he won one.
1: Probably. And those are some of your trending stories.
0: It's Joey and Lauren.

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This past weekend was honestly the best example of what it looks like to have a community that shows up in Kingston, as well as just all the different events that could happen, like on Friday with the PA Activity Day over at Caddo Rockaway Center, and seeing the lineup of kids so excited and happy to see the pups from Paw Patrol like Chase and Zumi, as well as on Saturday and Sunday, just a whole mass amount of community events happening, like the ATK Community Day, the Ride for Dad on Saturday, as well as the MS Walk on Sunday, which I had the great honor and privilege of getting to MC, as well as just like things like the coffee party happening in downtown Kingston. All summer long, there's going to be so many cool events like this happening all across the city, so be sure to keep on the lookout for me. Thanks in part to Caddo Rockaway Center, Kingston Frontenacs, and YGK Electric. 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

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I'm Trinette. 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
6: Today, sunny with a high of 22 and a humidex in the low 20s. Tonight, clear skies and a low of 8 with a comfy humidex. Tomorrow, sunny again, hitting 23 and feeling great with the humidex. Wednesday stays sunny with a high of 25 and a pleasant humidex. Currently, it's 17.

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Kingston City Council meeting again this evening in Council Chambers. The public is invited to attend. 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

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Kingston Sentinels next game coming up on June the 6th for the men's. Women's next game on June the 13th. 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

102.7 Wow FM Foreigner waiting for a girl like you. Pride Week officially happening in Kingston from June 6th to the 14th. This year's theme, Resilience and Liberation in Action. The Kingston Pride Parade will take place on June the 13th at noon. The community fair that day from 10 a.m. till 5 p.m. The fundraising cruise for Kingston Pride will take place June 13th in the evening, and lots of other events too. 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

102.7 Wow FM, Journey any way you want it. I'm Trinette. I'm one of those people that I like it the way they made it. I don't like to make changes to things. Like if I go to a restaurant and it's made a certain way, I don't like to tell them to make it another way. I feel uncomfortable doing that. Some people can just do it so freely. They want, I'm going to omit that. I want you to add this and do that. But when it comes to it, do you feel sometimes that like you just can't do that? Like it was made that way for a certain reason, so you just want to leave it that way? I don't know. Am I the only one? Send me a text and let me know. 613-964-1027.

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5: Plan accordingly. Today, sunny with a high of 22 and a humidex in the low 20s. Tonight, clear skies and a low of 8 with a comfy humidex. Tomorrow, sunny again, hitting 23 and feeling great with the humidex. Wednesday stays sunny with a high of 25 and a pleasant humidex. Currently at 17.

102.7 WOW FM, Pat Benatar, hit me with your best shot. I'm Trinette. We made it to June, and so many fun events happening, including YGK Beer Fest is returning to Fort Henry June the 13th. We'll be there. We hope to see you there, too. It really is the best place to just enjoy Kingston, right on the water there. 102.7.

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That means another return of Euchre at Daff Brewing. 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

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Check it out on Saturday. 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Just a great day to spend with the family. Everyone is welcome to come along. They'll have inflatables and games, silent auction and 50-50, Fryway food truck and canteen, paint a bus activity. 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And they're welcoming everyone. Glen Burnie Public School, located at 2252 Battersea Road. We've also got info at kingstondaily.ca. Great way to spend the day. 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
1: 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Be sure to look out for me all summer long because there's going to be so many different events all summer for me to go to in the cruiser. And even if you have one that you want me to go to, be sure to let me know because I want to be there. I want to see what's going on in Kingston and get to know the city a little bit better because I'm still a little new and there's always a way for me to find out what's going on by literally being in and around the community, just like this amazing community that is here in Kingston. So be sure to look out for me at Movies in the Square. That's happening in the summer starting on the 18th of June. Even different events throughout, like the YGK Craft Beer Fest coming next week. Yeah, I'm so excited for that. Not gonna lie. So be on the lookout for me all summer long, like I said, at all the hottest local events, thanks in part to Cata Rockaway Center, Kingston Frontenacs, and YGK Electric. 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
5: Today, sunny with a high of 22 and a Humidex in the low 20s. Tonight, clear skies and a low of 8 with a comfy Humidex. Tomorrow, sunny again, hitting 23 and feeling great with the Humidex.

0: Humidex. Wednesday stays sunny with a high of 25 and a pleasant humidex. Currently at 17.
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If you love the music of Prince, well, 1999, the Ultimate Prince Experience presented by 102.7 WOW FM is coming to the Spire on July the 14th. I had a chance to chat with Dale Ray, who is Prince in this show. He is hilarious. He's a little bit different than the real Prince, I guess, but he is excited to be in Canada for the very first time. The tour is getting underway this week and will make its stop in Kingston July the 14th, 1999, the Ultimate Prince Experience. We're going to have a chance for you to win some tickets to that show, but you can also go to thespirekingston.org. Lots of great cover shows coming, including a Tom Petty Fleetwood Mac tribute that's coming this month. 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

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Who's going to be mayor for a day? 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A grade 5 student could join Mayor Brian Patterson and be mayor for the day. 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

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Prince, I Would Die For You. A reminder, 1999. The Prince Experience is coming to Kingston July the 14th. Keep listening for your chance to win tickets to that show. 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

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Phil Collins in the air tonight. 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
3: Today, sunny with a high of 22 and a humidex in the low 20s. Tonight, clear skies and a low of 8 with a

102.7 Wow FM, Madonna, Like a Prayer. I'm Trinette. Thanks for having us along. We've got music from Eagles coming up after John Mellencamp, Pink Houses, 102.7 Wow FM.

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We were at a kid's birthday party on the weekend, and the family rented an inflatable bouncy castle. 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The adults got to visit and eat snacks. So go with the bouncy castle next time. 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

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You're up the final countdown. Well, that's it for me today anyway. I'm Trinette heading out of here. Sideshow is going to keep you company this afternoon. I'll talk to you tomorrow on 102.7 WOW FM.

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Hits of the 80s and more. It's Sideshow. You think maybe you're crazy because you feel like your toast always lands butter side down? It does. It's science. Details on that and more coming up on Things You Didn't Know Yesterday after Lynyrd Skynyrd. Sweet Home Alabama on WOW.

0: Leonard Skinner, Sweet Home Alabama, Kingston's 102.7 WOW FM. It's Sideshow, and this is Things You Didn't Know Yesterday. Toast is scientifically more likely to land butter side down. Now, that's because at table height, it usually only has time to execute a half somersault before it lands on the floor. And before falling, your toast is usually butter side up. And if it's not butter side up on the table, we need to talk, because that's super weird.
1: You're really weird.
0: Estelle Getty played Sophia, B. Arthur's mother, on The Golden Girls, even though Estelle Getty was actually 1 year younger than B. Arthur. I mean, that's a pretty messed up family tree.
2: I raised her, and I was the one who got her through that awkward period. The 50 toughest years of my life.
0: And the planet with the shortest day is Jupiter. It only takes the equivalent of 9.9 Earth hours for Jupiter to complete a full rotation. So if you find yourself saying there aren't enough hours in the day, maybe space travel isn't for you.
3: Actually, pretty nice little Saturday. We're going to go to Home Depot. Yeah, buy some wallpaper, maybe get some flooring. Stuff like that. Maybe Bed Bath & Beyond. I don't know. I don't know if we'll have enough time.
0: And that's Things You Didn't Know Yesterday.
4: Once again, things that could have been brought to my attention yesterday.
0: Def Leppard, Pour Some Sugar on Me. 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

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All close by. 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
5: Today, sunny with a high of 22 and a humidex in the low

20s. Tonight, clear skies and a low of 8 with a comfy Humidex. Tomorrow, sunny again, hitting 23 and feeling great with the Humidex. Wednesday stays sunny with a high of 25 and a pleasant Humidex. Currently, it's 17.

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0: 102.7 Wow FM, hits of the 80s and more. It's Sideshow. You know, hey, summertime is almost upon us here. That means the big summer tours, the summer music festivals. It's a lot. And concert tickets are getting really expensive. I got thinking, like, wouldn't it be great if there was some sort of way for you to work off your concert tickets? Because it just costs too much money. Like you know, the old, like, oh, I couldn't afford to pay at the restaurant, so they made me wash dishes. That sort of thing. I've come up with an idea, and I think it's going to work for concerts.
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It's Sideshow. 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I have I have some single friends that like to say things like, "Hey, we should do this on Saturday night," and I'll say like, "Oh yeah, let me check in with the wife, see what we got going on." And I was like, "Oh, I never have to check in with anyone. I just do things. I don't have to have discussions about things. I can just do them." And they call them their single person luxuries to me. And I'm wondering, single folks out there, if you have any more for me. 613-964-1027. Luke says, knowing things will be exactly where you left them, like kitchen scissors. It's true. What is it about kitchen scissors? I think my wife and I have had conversations about where the kitchen scissors are so many times. Like, I don't know. There's something about kitchen scissors. They're just never where they're supposed to be. 613-964-1027. Cutting Crew, I Just Died in Your Arms on WOW FM.

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Kingston's 102.7 Wow FM at Sideshow. What's a single person luxury that those of us in a relationship are missing out on? 613-964-1027. This one says, I like this one. Being able to binge TV shows without having to wait for another person so you can watch them together. It's so true. My wife and I have all these shows we want to watch, but the amount of time we have to actually watch them in the same room at the same time, very, very few and far between. So that's true. We've got shows that we've been working on for years that we're just probably never going to get through. Being able to do absolutely nothing all weekend without having to explain it to anyone. That's true. My wife will be like, what are you up to today? Nothing. Is that okay? This one says full freedom to fart. You know what? If you can't fart with your significant other, you're not doing it right. You got to be comfortable. If you're in it for life, you got to be able to fart around each other. That's all there is to it. Guns N' Roses now. Wow F.

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Kingston putting millions of dollars into road improvement projects this year. Ken Hashizumi has the full story and more with your local news and 401 traffic and weather together at 4 o'clock from the KingstonDaily.ca newsroom. 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

0: 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Here's what you need to know.
1: I'm Ken Hashizumi, keeping you in the loop this afternoon. A Kingston resident is facing charges after Kingston police were called about a disturbance in the downtown. Investigators say someone was seen assaulting people and damaging property in the Princess and Berry Street area Saturday afternoon. Officers arrived and quickly arrested a 28-year-old who was being held for a bail hearing. Road construction season is ramping up across Kingston as the city invests approximately $75 million in roads and related infrastructure projects this year. Maintenance work, repairs, upgrades, and full road reconstructions are planned throughout 2026. City crews have already fixed about 6,000 potholes and are continuing assessments to identify additional repairs needed. The long musical history of the Limestone City will be on display at Kingston City Hall. Music from miles around will take place at the Market Wing Cultural Space starting June 20th. There will be artifacts, personal stories, immersive experiences, and more on display. Curator Melissa Cruz says people will be able to learn how the musical roots began here in Kingston.
2: We've had, you know, Anishinaabe, Haudenosaunee, and Huron-Wendat peoples in the Kingston area well before European settlement occurred. We look to sort of those earlier European music foundations of, you know, church and military and community life.
1: There will also be a section dedicated to Kingston's The Tragically Hip. It's time now for Playoff Fever, and here is Kennedy Freeman.
3: Puck drops on Game 1 of the Stanley Cup Final tonight in Raleigh, and it's expected to be electric. The Carolina Hurricanes are back on hockey's biggest stage for the first time since 2006, with fans waiting nearly two decades for this moment. They welcome the Vegas Golden Knights, who are also chasing down that second cup in franchise history. With a sold-out arena and a long-awaited return to the final, I'm sure we can expect a loud and potentially emotional start to the series. I'm Kennedy Freeman. Playoff Fever returns tomorrow morning at 8 o'clock.
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4: 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It's practically summer, just with the heat still on.
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9: The 401 is in good shape. Traffic is moving smoothly in both directions between Belleville and Brockville, with no delays through Napanee, Odessa, Kingston, or Gananoque. A few clouds tonight with a low of 8. Wednesday mainly sunny, a high of 27. Thursday sunny with a high of 24. And Friday a mix of sun and cloud with a chance of showers and a high of 25. 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

Michael Jackson and 102.7 Wow FM. It's Sideshow. Michael Jackson and Paul McCartney once did a duet. Paul McCartney now says he'd like to do a posthumous duet with Prince. Says, let's go crazy. 102.7 Wow FM.

long time, but I'm here to tell you, there's something else. The afterworld. A world of never-ending happiness. You can always see the sun.

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Paul McCartney recently found out that Prince used to do a cover of The Long and Winding Road, the old Beatles tune, at his concerts. It sounded something like this. Obviously, that's fan footage of Prince doing Long and Winding Road. Paul McCartney recently just found out about it and says he now wants to work with Prince's estate to do a duet. Now, he does know, of course, he is aware that Prince is no longer with us. But he wants to do one of those, like, posthumous duets where they take the old recordings of Prince and put Paul on it. Is that creepy? Is that weird? I don't know. Or is it cool? Is it a cool idea? I don't know. The Beatles now. 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
4: If you're traveling the 401, it's a clean drive. Eastbound and westbound traffic is moving well from Belleville through Napanee, Odessa, Kingston, and Gananoque all the way to Brockville. A few clouds tonight with a low of 8. Wednesday mainly sunny, a high of 27. Thursday sunny with a high of 24. And Friday a mix of sun and cloud with a chance of showers and a high of 25. 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

Journey any way you want it. 102.7 WOW FM at Sideshow. I got a whole whack of Sideshow points to give away here. That's right. Highly coveted, incredibly valuable Sideshow points up for grabs. We're going to play a game of Common Denominator right after the Eagles. Take it easy. 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

The Eagles, Take It Easy, Kingston's 102.7, Wow FM. It's Sideshow. All right, we're going to play a little game called Common Denominator. I'm going to play you some tracks here. You tell me what these three songs have in common for 444 Sideshow points. 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
1: No problems to report along the 401. Traffic is moving steadily between Belleville and Brockville, including through Napanee, Odessa, Kingston, and Gananoque. A few clouds tonight with a low of 8. Wednesday, mainly sunny, a high of 27. Thursday, sunny with a high of 24. And Friday, a mix of sun and cloud with a chance of showers and a high of 25. 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

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Kingston's 102.7 WOW FM. It's Sideshow. We're playing a game called Common Denominator. Three songs. What do they have in common? The prize? I'm glad you asked. 444 Sideshow points. Those are extremely valuable. Not everybody has Sideshow points. I'll throw in a high five if you get it right, too. 613-964-1027. Text your answers. What do these three songs have in common?

right, what do those three songs have in common? Congratulations. Few of you got this. Ringo Starr and the Beatles sang the first song. Don Henley of the Eagles sang the second song. And Don Brewer of Grand Funk sang the third song. All drummers on lead vocal in those songs. Congratulations to everyone who got it right. 444 sideshow points are now yours. You're part of an elite club. And I got a high five for you next time I see you, all right? This is Don Brewer singing for Grand Funk Railroad. We're an American band. Kingston's 102.7.

Bohemian Rhapsody, Queen, Kingston's 102.7 WOW FM. It's Sideshow coming up. Ken Ashizumi has more details on a triple homicide case in Brockville. And more on your local news and 401 traffic and weather together from the KingstonDaily.ca newsroom at 5 o'clock. And I have got some things you didn't know yesterday just after 5. Thin Lizzy now. The boys are back in town. 102.7 WOW FM.

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1: I'm Ken Hashizumi, keeping you in the loop this afternoon. The Crown is pursuing an adult sentence for the 17-year-old youth charged in the Brockville triple murder case after appearing in court last week. Crown attorney Alan Finley noted that youth accused are not tried as adults under Canadian law, but may be sentenced as adults if convicted.
2: So even though it's called an adult sentence, it's still very different than what an adult would face. If the person was 18 years of age and they were convicted of first degree murder, they get life sentence and they're not eligible for parole for 25 years.
1: A first-degree murder conviction with an adult sentence carries a life sentence with parole eligibility after 10 years. The next court appearance is scheduled for June 17th. Kingston is making municipal services more accessible with the introduction of assistive listening systems at three city facilities. The new technology is now available at City Hall, the Invista Center, and the Artillery Park Aquatic Center. It provides amplified sound for people who are deaf or hard of hearing, helping them communicate more easily with staff. The Snowbirds Alumni Association is warning that a planned pause in operations could put decades of specialized expertise at risk. The pause is scheduled for the end of the year when the aging CT-114 Tudor fleet is retired. The group says the iconic team has performed for more than 150 million spectators over 55 years and remains a powerful recruiting, outreach, and national pride symbol for Canadians. Carolina is home to Vegas tonight in the opener of the Stanley Cup Finals. It's been 20 years since the Hurricanes last won the Cup, while the last championship for the Golden Knights was in 2023. The Kingston Frontenacs have dealt a pair of draft picks to Brantford for 17-year-old right-shooting defenseman Gavin Christie. Christie split time with the Bulldogs and the GOJHL's Titans last season. He recorded no points in 9 games with the OHL club. To the Diamonds, the Blue Jays visit Atlanta to begin a 3-game series against the Braves. The next time you are scrolling through your phone, visit KingstonDaily.ca and see what Kingston is talking about. 401 traffic and weather together next.
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7: Looking good on the 401. You're seeing smooth traffic eastbound and westbound from Belleville to Brockville, and all clear conditions through Napanee, Odessa, Kingston, and Gananoque. A few clouds tonight with a low of 8. Wednesday, mainly sunny, a high of 27. Thursday, sunny with a high of 24. And Friday, a mix of sun and cloud with a chance of showers and a high of 25. 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

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Hits of the 80s and more. It's Sideshow. Don't worry, you're not crazy. Toast does fall butter side down. It's science. That and more on things you didn't know yesterday after Steve Miller.

0: Steve Miller, Fly Like an Eagle, Kingston's 102.7, WOW FM. It's Sideshow, and this is Things You Didn't Know Yesterday. Toast is scientifically more likely to land butter side down. Now, that's because at table height, it usually only has time to execute a half somersault before it lands on the floor. And before falling, your toast is usually butter side up. And if it's not butter side up on the table, we need to talk, because that's super weird.
1: You're really weird.
0: Estelle Getty played Sophia, B. Arthur's mother, on The Golden Girls, even though Estelle Getty was actually 1 year younger than B. Arthur. I mean, that's a pretty messed up family tree.
2: I raised her, and I was the one who got her through that awkward period. The 50 toughest years of my life.
0: And the planet with the shortest day is Jupiter. It only takes the equivalent of 9.9 Earth hours for Jupiter to complete a full rotation. So if you find yourself saying there aren't enough hours in the day, maybe space travel isn't for you.
3: Actually, pretty nice little Saturday. We're going to go to Home Depot. Yeah, buy some wallpaper, maybe get some flooring. Stuff like that. Maybe Bed Bath & Beyond. I don't know. I don't know if we'll have enough time.
0: And that's Things You Didn't Know Yesterday.
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0: Now, my parents have a queen bed that they're famous for.
1: Oh, interesting.
0: They like a queen. Yeah. They like to cuddle. Why am I talking about my parents cuddling? I don't know. But my dad leaves both his feet dangling off the edge of the bed. I
1: so
0: do
1: you
0: know
1: say
0: that.
1: Dangling, but they're probably just straight out.
0: No, they are bent down and yeah, they're just straight out. But like
1: dangling, I'm like, wait, so is it at the knees?
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1: 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Be sure to look out for me all summer long because there's going to be so many different events all summer for me to go to in the cruiser. And even if you have one that you want me to go to, be sure to let me know because I want to be there. I want to see what's going on in Kingston and get to know the city a little bit better because I'm still a little new. And there's always a way for me to find out what's going on by literally being in and around the community, just like this amazing community that is here in Kingston. So be sure to look out for me at Movies in the Square. That's happening in the summer starting on the 18th of June.

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5: Good looking trip on the 401 today. Traffic is moving in both directions between Belleville and Brockville with no issues through Napanee, Odessa, Kingston, or Gananoque. A few clouds tonight with a low of 8. Wednesday mainly sunny, a high of 27. Thursday sunny with a high of 24. And Friday a mix of sun and cloud with a chance of showers and a high of 25. 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

keep those fingers crossed, shall we? And knocking on wood, let's keep this nice weather here for the rest of the week. It's looking pretty good so far. Sitting at 24 right now in downtown Kingston. 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

0: Journey and Faithfully, Kingston's 102.7 Wow FM. It's Sideshow. How's work going? Figured I'd check in. A study suggests that employees are feeling burned out, turning down higher paying promotions because you just don't want to deal with all of the added stress that comes along with it. And nowadays with things like LinkedIn and everyone flaunting their, you know, their work life online, it just, you know, I feel like there's got to be a better way.
1: Feeling burned out, stressed, offered a promotion and immediately thought, absolutely not? 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
0: This sounds brilliant. 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
1: The 401 is looking good. Eastbound and westbound lanes are moving nicely from Belleville through Napanee, Odessa, Kingston, and Gananoque, right through to Brockville. No collisions reported. A few clouds tonight with a low of 8. Wednesday, mainly sunny, a high of 27. Thursday, sunny with a high of 24. And Friday, a mix of sun and cloud with a chance of showers and a high of 25. 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

Benatar, We Belong, Kingston's 102.7 WOW FM. It's Sideshow. Imagine showing up at a loved one's funeral, only to find it's not them in the coffin. It actually happened to a family in New York City. It's pretty wild. We'll tell you about it after the cars. Let's go. Kingston's 102.7.

0: It's Cars and Let's Go, Kingston's 102.7, WOW FM at Sideshow. Imagine this. This is wild. Family in New York City, they're mourning the loss of their father, absolutely shocked when they go to attend his wake, and instead found a stranger laying inside his coffin. Here's the guy's son talking about what happened with the funeral home.
1: When we opened the coffin, we find another man, and they were trying, like, for hours, trying to convince us that he was our father.
0: Wait, hold on. I love that they're trying to convince it. No, this is your dad. No, trust me, I know your dad. This is your dad. You don't know your dad.
1: That they found, like, in the same week, another person with a similar name. We don't know where our father is at right now. They say that they cremated him.
0: What?
1: But we are not sure.
0: That is wild. There's actually, you know, okay, recommendation. I just listened to a podcast recently called Noble. And it's about this town in Tennessee, Noble, Tennessee, that had a crematory, and basically their furnace broke down or something, and they just stopped cremating the people and just started giving people like urns full of concrete dust and stuff. Wild, wild story. It's called Noble. This is Rod Stewart now, Forever Young. Kingston's 102.7, WOW FM.

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Kingston music history going to be on display at City Hall. Pretty cool feature happening at City Hall. Ken Hashizumi has the full story, along with your local news and 401 traffic and weather together at 6 o'clock from the KingstonDaily.ca newsroom. 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
1: I'm Ken Hashizumi, keeping you in the loop this afternoon. A Kingston resident is facing charges after Kingston police were called about a disturbance in the downtown. Investigators say someone was seen assaulting people and damaging property in the Princess and Berry Street area Saturday afternoon. Officers arrived and quickly arrested a 28-year-old who was being held for a bail hearing. Road construction season is ramping up across Kingston as the city invests approximately $75 million in roads and related infrastructure projects this year. Maintenance work, repairs, upgrades, and full road reconstructions are planned throughout 2026. City crews have already fixed about 6,000 potholes and are continuing assessments to identify additional repairs needed. There is a special art exhibit highlighting the rich musical history of Kingston. Music from miles around will have artifacts, personal stories, immersive experiences, and more on display at the Market Wing Cultural Space inside City Hall. Curator Melissa Cruz says it will take a look at how local radio and record stores influenced the way people consumed music.
2: The rise of, radio DJs and broadcasters and, looking at early record shops and all the way through to the record stores of today that music lovers and vinyl aficionados can still visit today.
1: No exhibit of the history of music in Kingston would be complete without a section dedicated to the tragically hip. Music for Miles Around will run for 1 year starting June 20th. It is the start of the Stanley Cup Finals. The Hurricanes open the best of seven versus the Golden Knights tonight in Raleigh. The Kingston Frontenacs have acquired defenseman Gavin Christie from Brantford for a pair of draft picks. The 17-year-old split time between the Bulldogs and the Brantford Titans of the GOJHL, appearing in 9 games with no points and was a -5 with the Bulldogs last season. In baseball, the Blue Jays continue their road trip with a stop in Atlanta tonight. The next time you are scrolling through your phone, visit KingstonDaily.ca and see what Kingston is talking about. 401 traffic and weather together next.
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7: Looking good along the 401, no slowdowns between Belleville and Brockville, and traffic remains steady through Napanee, Odessa, Kingston, and Gananoque. A few clouds tonight with a low of 8, Wednesday mainly sunny, a high of 27, Thursday sunny with a high of 24, and Friday a mix of sun and cloud with a chance of showers and a high of 25. Drivers in Kingston know that after hitting some of our worst potholes, the smartest thing they should do is have Auto Service Kingston perform their next oil change, as suspension inspections are always included with your oil changes. 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

is in the air tonight on 102.7 WOW FM at Sideshow. Hey, guys, don't you hate going to the urinal and having to pee next to someone with no divider in between the two of you? Well, a woman online claims to have solved the problem of men's bathrooms. I'll tell you what her solution is after Bad Company.

Bad Company, Rock and Roll Fantasy, Kingston's 102.7, Wow FM, it's Sideshow. Okay, this is for the guys out there. Yeah, don't you just hate men's rooms that don't have dividers between the urinals? There's no privacy whatsoever. You got to like rub shoulders with the guy next to you. It's terrible. Well, a woman online says that she has figured it out, and she's made like an AI sort of redesign for men's rooms where each urinal is separated by a stall. So you would walk in, there'd be a stall, then a urinal, then a stall, then a urinal, then a stall. So each urinal, you know, is kind of enclosed almost in its own sort of open stall because you have a stall on either side. Is this the solution? I posted a picture of it on our Facebook page. You can check that out. But I think we may have a solution here. Now, I think there's a few issues, of course. You're probably taking up more space because you're going to need more stalls. You know, like the stalls don't share a wall. But there's one thing I really like about this one. It was that the walls and the doors went all the way down to the floor in this mock-up that I saw. Another brilliant idea. Why do I got to see some guy's feet when I walk into the bathroom? Worse yet, why do people got to see my feet when I'm in the bathroom? We're just seeing too much of each other in bathrooms. I'm not a fan of it. I'm not a fan of it. Van Morrison now. Wow.

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5: A smooth ride on the 401. Traffic is moving well in both directions from Belleville to Brockville, including through Napanee, Odessa, Kingston, and Gananoque, with no collisions reported. A few clouds tonight with a low of 8. Wednesday mainly sunny, a high of 27. Thursday sunny with a high of 24. And Friday a mix of sun and cloud with a chance of showers and a high of 25. Traffic for localfame.ca. 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

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You two now, with or without you. 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Wow FM.

0: You too, with or without you, Kingston's 102.7 Wow FM. It's Sideshow. I don't know if you surf at all or anything, but there's one thing, one danger of surfing is, you know, you got the water, but you've also got the wildlife in the water. I just saw this video of these guys, a couple of surfers, chased by two sea lions, not only in the water, but on the shore. And check this out. This is one of them telling the story.
1: Sitting up for a wave, boom, it hits my leg, kind of like hard, like boom. I look underneath and there's just a big shape circling to face me. And I was like, shark! And then they just body surf a wave with their mouth open, like, oh! It's like the dragon in Game of Thrones, bro, I swear to God. Both of them, one went for Kane, one went for me. And then we thought we were chill on land. We thought we could run like 50 miles an hour.
0: There you go. You know what? What I took away from that story, this guy's a natural storyteller. I could listen. I want to meet that guy at a party and just have him tell me stories. I want to know about his life. He's got a way to tell a story. I like it. David Bowie, Let's Dance. 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
1: The 401 remains problem-free. Eastbound and westbound traffic is moving well between Belleville and Brockville, with good conditions through Napanee, Odessa, Kingston, and Gananoque. A few clouds tonight with a low of 8. Wednesday, mainly sunny, a high of 27. Thursday, sunny with a high of 24. And Friday, a mix of sun and cloud with a chance of showers and a high of 25. 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

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At Sideshow, we were talking earlier about a single person luxuries. I have some friends that are single, and they're always like, oh, we should go out on, let's do this thing on Friday night. And I'm like, yeah, sure, let me just hang on. Let me check in with families, see what we got going on. And they always say, oh, they got the single person luxuries. They don't have to worry about, you know, other people's, you know, what other people think about what they do. They just go and do it. And I'd ask the question, what is a single person luxury? I want to know from the single people out there. We got some texts in, things like, you know, not having to wait for someone to watch a show on Netflix. You can just binge it, just go right into it. My wife and I have got lots of shows that we'll probably never finish because we just don't have the time to sit down together in the same room at the same time and finish those shows. Also got this text in that says, the conversations I have with myself are far more interesting than I have with others. Well, that's true. At least you know you're listening. Aerosmith now crying. Kingston's 102.7.

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That about does it for me tonight. I'm out of here. I hope you have yourself a fantastic evening, and I will talk to you again tomorrow afternoon. Tony Lorino's in next. Throwback Nation is on the way. 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

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I see an air guitar flailing tonight. 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Let's get things started with Def Leppard.

0: I'm Tony Marino, and this time on Thursday night, we make the plans for you one more time for Earth, Wind & Fire and Lionel Richie. Like our buddy Jeff, he won tickets, and I know your wife's excited.
1: 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She loves that song.
0: They struck a chord with, I think, every woman in America with that song, where they look at the calendar when September 21st is coming around, and they're like, we got to do something fun tonight for this one, huh?
1: You know it.
0: Yeah. Well, we're going to party like it is September 21st with tickets for you as well. Thursday night, Earth, Wind & Fire, Lionel Richie. Make sure you're back. And we'll keep the throwbacks going tonight, too. 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
5: Today, sunny with a high of 22 and a humidex in the low 20s. Tonight, clear skies and a low of 8 with a comfy humidex. Tomorrow, sunny again, hitting 23 and feeling great with the humidex. Wednesday stays sunny with a high of 25 and a pleasant humidex. Currently at 17.
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0: 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One amazing night. Amazing night. And you're there for it all. Keep listening and you could win tickets to the Sing a Song All Night Long 2026 tour. 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

Houston's 102.7 WOW FM. Thank you for having your throwbacks on tonight. Stephanie, we appreciate you having them on. Also, Marcus and Tim doing some work in the garage with us tonight. Marcus, Tim, we appreciate you too. You got to get some stuff done in the garage with us. Keep the radio cranked. Let's get yours on. 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
1: You can't touch this.

and more. We've said it before, we'll say it again. Sometimes Tuesdays are more manic than Mondays. Hey, we get you through, and we banish those manic Monday vibes with this one tonight, written by Prince. The Bangles are on the All Request Hour.

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1: 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Hadley's just getting back from a nice little weekend camping trip, getting back into the swing of things, and wanted